This is where opportunity meets chance, where purpose meets a plan. This is a new life, a new way, a new possibility.

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Little one liners, yeah, I know that.

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Be cool, keep calm. Keep calm till a bad man.

Well, why are we having these benefits? What is it about dancing which is helping different types of people? Is it just the case that it makes their body feel good? It loosens them up in a kind of muscular way or a joint way? Or is something actually happening in the brain? What we found is that there are three elements in dancing which are vital to improving health. Now, the three elements are: one, it's social; two, it's very physical; and three, it's cognitive, the kind of learning, problem-solving thing. So why is it the case that if I'm dancing with three or four people and we're all dancing together and moving together, why is it after that that we like each other more, that we trust each other more, and that we're more likely to help one another? We know that when we dance in an improvised way, it changes the way that we think and solve problems. We've seen that in education, we've seen it in healthcare settings, and we've seen it in business settings too. That the way you move your body is linked to your hormones and your genes. Even just having a little groove is influenced by your hormonal and genetic.

yeah. That's all I know. I feel I'm up. It's something different, yeah. I'm on a roll. I feel love. I bring it home. I'm on my way though. That's all I know. That's all I know. I feel I'm up.

cannot play this music and perpetrate the idea that, you know, this is for one particular tribe and not for another. That's not, the music doesn't.

answer. It's all about what you make it. Life. Life is a journey. It's all about where you take it.